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You guys are cruising with Sage Boy Ohana. 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

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You guys are hanging out with Siege Boy. 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

Shout out to all the beautiful couples on this Aloja Wednesday. That was Wavy with Only You right here on Nova East number one reggae station, Island 985. Happy Aloja Wednesday, Mohana. Mahalo news for the company. You guys are cruising with Sage Boy. Coming up in the mix, we got Brandscake, new music from the Vitals 808. 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

Morning Sun, Kanaka Fire and Brotherhoods, right here on Hawaii's number one reggae station, Island 985. You guys are hanging out with Sage Boy. Coming up in the queue, we got Iration, My Kind of Vibe. But right now, right here is 10 Feet, BET, Island 5.

clocking in on this Aloha Wednesday. Happy hump day. We made it through halfway of the work week. I got you covered, guys. Hanging out all the way until midnight tonight. Nothing but good vibes. To kick off my shift, here's Bob Marley.

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You're listening to Island 98.5, Hawaii's number one reggae station. Hopefully you have the day off tomorrow. King Kamehameha Day. It's Shayla Torres keeping it going with Mo'oli.

newest release from Highwater, it's called You on Hawaii's number one reggae station. You're listening to Ale 98.5. Shayla Torres on this Aloha Wednesday, midway through the work week. Guys, coming up next, we got the newest release from The Green you don't want to miss. We're here kicking off this 7 o'clock hour with a good throwback. Here's some Next Generation.

0: You heard it first right here on Idol 98.5. We're giving you the newest release from The Green. That one is called Titles. 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

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You're listening to Ale 98.5. Shayla Torres on your Wednesday night. Hope you're all having a beautiful evening. We're going to keep it going. It's got to be one of my favorites from High Water. 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

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Guys, coming up next, we got the newest release from Iration right here kicking off this 8 o'clock hour with some Bob Marley.

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Shayla Torres here, hanging out until midnight. I got you covered. 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

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You're listening to Ala 98.5. Hope the Keiki's enjoying their summer break. Keeping it going, here's Kolohe Kai and Hairi. Feel the sunshine.

0: 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Hope you all had a beautiful day. 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

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That right there, the newest release from Seven Sons and Fia. 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

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You're listening to Island 98.5. Tomorrow, King Kamehameha Day. Hopefully, you have the day off. It's Shayla Torres. Ooh, yeah. Hanging out until midnight. I got you covered. To kick off this 10 o'clock hour, here's some Bob Marley.

0: the newest release from The Green. That one is called Titles, right here on Ali 98.5. 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

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You're listening to Ala 98.5. Hope you all had a beautiful day at Sheila Torres on this late Wednesday night. I got you covered. Guys, coming up next, we got the newest release from Irish, and you don't want to miss. Right here, kicking off.

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And just like that, my time to clock on. Enjoy the rest of your evening, guys. 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
8: Partly sunny skies and scattered showers today with a high of 83. Trades 10 to 15, gusts up to 22. Tonight mostly cloudy, light trades and a low of 75.
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0: Ladies and gentlemen, can I please have your attention? Stop what you're doing and listen.
1: Well.

0: Hey ho. 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Hey ho.
1: I cannot help but look around this room and see the group that has assembled this morning.
0: And you know, now I thought you would say, I can't help but look around the room and feel so much better about myself. Hey, if we're being real, bro, we got to be real, real. You know what I mean?
2: Oh, they're talking about me, guys.
0: No. Look, listen, let me tell you about my experience being back on this time slot. I now come in and it's a happy environment and all that. I just love it. And I can honestly look across the way and know that in this room we equally have wonderful lives.
1: Yes.

0: an MMA fighter, and you have to choose your entrance song.
1: Yeah, yeah.
0: And it can't be like Mike Tyson, just the most menacing single.
1: No Eye of the Tiger. No,
0: yeah, not, like it's got to be something, you know, that identifies you.
2: That's a hard one. I don't know. Mm-hmm.
1: What we're thinking. Don't know. Here. We're thinking. Yeah. Let me see. You really? What's like your favorite artist, though?
2: I have a lot of favorite artists. I don't know. I can't pick just. I can't just pick one.
1: When
2: I
1: found
2: know.
1: You upstairs.
3: How about Peekaboo? Like what? Kendrick Lamar. Peekaboo?
2: Peekaboo?
1: Peek-a-boo. Yeah. Wait. Did you just think it was Peekaboo?
3: Peekaboo?
1: Have you ever? Do you know what that means?
3: Peekaboo.
1: Did you see that?
0: Yes, I did. It's cute. Peek-a-boo. It's cute.
3: You know, I used to be teased with the way I pronounce words. Like,
1: that's funny, it's okay.
3: R I N S E. You guys would say rinse. Look. I say rinks.
1: Okay.
0: Rinks, yeah, and vacuum.
3: Yeah.
0: Right?
3: Yeah. Okay. Rum. Room.
0: But
3: rum.
0: Here's the thing. Right now, in Appalachia, places in Alabama, Kentucky, people are listening to us and going, bless their heart.
1: Like that lady who left us the message, man. She said, yes. Nancy, she was such a sweetheart. She was like, you know.
0: She was.
1: I love listening to the Wake Up Crew.
4: Good crew.
1: Yeah. You guys
4: bless
1: just,
4: their heart. Mm,
1: so sweet. Bless your heart. She sounds like a woman.
3: That's that my Mima.
1: That has a
0: look. Yeah, yeah.
1: That cooks a great apple pie.
3: Ooh.
0: Yes.
3: Yeah.
1: Yes. Nancy sounded
3: and
1: like
3: a cobbler.
1: Woman. And a cobbler.
0: Oh, I love cobbler.
3: Ooh, and, I love me a good cobbler.
1: And she has a little.
0: Y'all making me hungry.
1: She has a little window right outside the kitchen.
0: Right.
1: That she puts the apple pie or cobbler on to cool off.
0: True.
1: And you know, everybody who's working in the yard can smell it.
0: Yes. And, yes, they can. Better get yourself away from around here.
1: You know,
0: you done landed on Mr. Gilmore property.
1: She sounded like that. Like yeah. That kind of person.
3: Okay? Oh my God, I love that.
1: Like she had heritage in there somewhere.
0: Speaking of hair and itage, we're looking for a theme song for DJ Milk.
1: Yeah.
0: I'll stick for right now. I'll stick with the Divinals. Just for now. Maybe we should make that a goal for this hour.
3: Find a theme song.
0: 808-296-9850. Okay. Find a theme song for DJ Milk. We'll go to his profile, his social media profiles. See what he looks like, and then you come up with something.
1: Well, he has like five because he keeps forgetting his password.
0: running from the law.
2: So true.
1: All right, so this is what Greg, it's the theme song you said is good for him.
0: Yes.
1: Huh?
0: It
1: By
0: is.
1: By the way, name of the song, I Touch Myself.
0: Yes.
2: I love that one, by the way.
0: Can't you just see him walking in, like all menacing, walking into the MMA fight?
2: That would be so hilarious, actually.
0: He gets to the stairs and misses a step. Eats it. He gets up and he goes like, I'm okay, I meant to do that.
1: We're going to get one for you this morning.
0: We are.
1: Yeah. Where's the hook? Hold on. This is the part you trip on the step. Right. Hold on.
3: But he's like skipping and it's like a sweet good time.
1: I know. There's like flowers falling, confetti.
0: Gosh,
1: you know, and then this happens.
0: What the heck?
1: You're the one. Wait, did we miss it?
2: Yes, you just
0: you did.
2: You missed
0: but
2: it.
0: That's okay. I'm just, what the heck? What's a good song man. For Milk?
1: I feel like some rap stuff is up in this category, man.
0: Yeah.
3: Maybe like a new Drake?
0: Oh, no.
1: No.
3: There's
0: no,
3: 40
0: no,
3: songs
0: no.
3: you can choose from.
0: I don't know if we have it, but gosh, what's it? Everybody.
1: That's the name of the song?
0: Yeah, by Black Box. I don't know if we have it. Or Strike
1: hold
0: It
1: on,
0: Up.
1: Hold on.
0: That would be a good one.
1: Ow.
0: There you go.
1: Oh, yes. Dude, I can totally picture him walking
3: this
1: into
3: this.
1: This
3: is a good
1: man.
3: One.
1: He'll be acting
3: this
1: all hard
3: This is vibey.
1: Stuff,
3: like a little
1: head,
3: pep in the step.
1: In his head, this is what's playing, though.
3: Honestly, it's a great song. I don't know what the words are, but the beat's awesome.
1: Come on, dog. You can get down to this, huh, Mel?
0: The word is ow.
1: Ow.
3: It reminds me of Brick House.

0: Right click, saving this to Melk's folder. There we go.
1: This is
2: I'm just glad
1: song.
2: I got a folder. Thank you. Thank you so much.
0: Now, do that little hop and skip. Let me see that. Yeah, that's the one.
2: Was that good?
1: Head bob,
2: that was
1: good. Like, yeah, a, was good, like a Pepsi commercial, head bob.
0: That was good. Mel, don't ever do that again in front of me.
3: Yeah, it's hilarious.
4: Yeah, welcome. It's the Wake Up Crew on Island 98.5.
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0: I found out what we would be if we superhero team.
1: Okay, I know. When you were saying that, you know, when you were talking about all the people that were in here, I was like, are we the Avengers?
0: No, we're the Guardians of the Galaxy.
1: Oh, that's far different from what I was thinking.
0: That's exactly what this is right here.
1: Okay, so give us who's who.
0: I would be, what's the Bautista? What did he play in that?
24: Drax. Yes, Drax the Destroyer.
0: That's who I would be as Drax.
1: I gotta look up these people. Okay. Uh-huh.
0: I feel like Shay would be the girl with the...
1: Gamora?
24: No.
0: I know you want Gamora.
24: The Bug Lady.
1: I'm down for that. She's kind of cute.
24: I can't remember her name, though. Yeah. She's played by this late, Palm Clementif.
0: Right.
24: Looks nothing like that out of makeup.
0: Not at all. I feel like... I got to bring up the cast here. I feel like Greg would be the lead dude. What's the dude?
24: Star-Lord. Yes. Chris Pratt?
0: Yeah, there you go. You give me the Chris Pratt vibes.
24: Okay.
25: And then, if you close two eyes, yeah.
24: And then, yeah, I know, right? Yeah.
0: You know, that's because Tony Stark isn't in the Guardians of the Galaxy. True. Otherwise, he'd be true. Tony Stark.
25: There you go. Yeah, I see that.
1: I totally see Drax the Destroyer.
0: Yeah.
1: On you.
0: Oh, yeah, yeah. No,
24: yeah,
0: I'm
24: for
0: Drax.
24: Sure.
0: Definitely Drax.
24: And then I think Milk would be Rocket the Raccoon.
0: Yeah. Oh, yeah, yeah.
1: Oh, okay. Of course. Rocket has such a sad origin story.
24: He does.
1: Bro, like, they feature
24: those on... so does Milk.
0: That is the team assembled here
1: today.
0: Okay,
1: so what about the Avengers? I have to know. Because he would be...
0: If we were Avengers,
1: he would be Tony Stark.
0: Yes, Greg would definitely be Iron Man.
1: I could see him being Iron Man.
24: Okay.
1: He has all the tools to be whoever he wants
0: to be. He even has the look, though. I mean,
1: he does have the Tony Stark look.
0: You know, he got the hair, the little salt pepper action going on.
24: Koa would definitely be Banner, or Thor. It's a toss-up.
0: I want to be Thor, but the bugger get nice hair.
26: You're the subtig. You're the subtig, Koa. I think you would make me Thor.
0: Bobblehead, you would get the hammer, bro. Watch out.
1: I mean, Banner has a nice head of hair, too.
24: Yeah, he does.
0: Yeah.
1: How's your range?
0: He's a little... Oh, I get that, too.
1: Okay.
24: Okay.
0: So I could be a Banner.
24: Shay would be...
1: Captain Marvel?
24: Oh, yeah, she could be Captain Marvel.
1: Really?
24: Yeah.
1: Okay, I'll yeah. take it.
0: There's also WandaVision, though.
1: That WandaVision's pretty cool. Wanda.
0: Yeah, she kind of got that vibe, you know what I mean? I catch that
1: vibe.
0: I
1: always True. Know something. I could be Wanda.
0: Right.
25: Scarlet Witch, yeah.
1: Yeah.
5: Well, what would Milk be?
0: I'm sorry. I just got a text. What would special guest star DJ Milk be?
1: Dr. X.
25: Professor X?
1: Yeah, you can mind control.
26: Yes, because you know what? Technically, he's an X-Man.
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1: JJ.
2: Spell it, girl. What's the tea?
3: So, yesterday was actually the NBA Finals Game 4 with the Knicks and the Spurs. I don't know if you guys were following that.
4: Oh, yeah.
3: Yeah. No, who are you rooting for?
4: I'm rooting for the Knicks to win.
2: Not following it, but I'm following the drama that takes place on the streets afterwards.
5: Oh, yeah.
2: Dude, I don't know if the Knicks can handle a win, man. That city is going to burn down.
4: They won't. They will not handle it.
3: I mean, there seems to be like an outrage about them, right? Like, their fans are super happy, but everyone else isn't, like, they don't want them to make it.
2: I get the being happy. I get being excited that your team's winning. What I don't get is the millions of dollars in damage you go out on the street and do after the fact.
5: Yeah, that's true.
3: That's true.
2: You know, it's like, I imagine, like you know, UH win or something. You know, we're not going to go out there and boss up everything, bro. Break cars, right?
5: We're not.
3: Is it because they're in San Antonio?
2: No.
3: No. Like, would they do that in their own hometown?
2: They are, right?
3: Yeah. It's out in their hood. I'm reading the next game is in San Antonio, so I figured.
2: No, they're busing New York City up right now.
3: What?
5: Yeah.
3: You know, it's so funny. I saw a video on Instagram. I think it was like a day ago, right before the game started, and it was a guy with sage that he was lighting outside the arena. He's they could use all the help they could get. I'm like, he didn't use enough because people still needed their energy cleared.
2: And what, somebody came up, punch him in his face?
3: No, people were like the security guards were all for it. Like, everybody was supporting him. It was just this, like, this frat-looking boy with sage. I'm like, what are you doing here? Did you get into your girlfriend's things? Like,
6: You can do whatever you want over here, all right? We're going to make sure that the Knicks win, man. We need this. The city needs this.
2: Yeah, isn't he there at the games too, right,
5: Julie? Yeah.
2: Yeah.
3: Do they get money? Like, does the city get money if their team wins?
5: Well, I
4: think a small percentage,
5: because,
4: I think they
5: do. Yeah, and I think there are people that travel there, so there's a lot of tourism.
2: Right.
3: Oh, so we don't know if it was the actual people of the city, if it was the tourists flying in, supporting
5: their
3: team.
5: That's true.
3: That's some crazy stuff.
2: No, I'm pretty sure it's the people in that city.
4: Yeah, it's people that actually live there.
3: They're probably going to be, like, making it a little more dummy-proof, right? Because, I mean, there was a time where I think it was a hockey game, one of the teams won, and someone climbed the highest pole in the city, and they had start to put, like, Vaseline on the bottom of all the stuff so no one can climb.
4: Oh my gosh.
3: Maybe it would, you know, make them prepare more for stuff like this.
2: I don't know, man. You know us.
4: That's not going to stop New Yorkers.
2: We'd be that guy with a flatbed of bricks dropping them off downtown.
3: Oh my gosh.
2: True. Right before the game gets out. Yeah, but put all the bricks right there in the middle of Times Square. Yeah, right there.
5: That's the one. Just block them. Leave them in. Leave them inside.
3: Yeah. Oh my gosh. We're having a repeat of history.
2: Oh, man.
3: But yeah, we gotta call the popo, you know. The popo meaning Channing Tatum and Jonah Hill and Ice Cube, because there might be another 24 Jump Street. I know what you guys are thinking. What happened to 23? I don't know. It got locked up.
2: Just like the Samsung phones. They skipped from 17 to 26.
3: Yeah. Really?
2: Yeah, that's what they're calling them now.
3: Oh, wow. Yeah.
2: Samsung 26 out, right?
5: No, something like that.
2: Yeah. Well,
4: we had 25.
2: Okay, before 25, what was it? Not to switch subject here.
4: 24.
2: And before that?
4: 23.
2: No, bro, you guys did not go. Sorry, this is an iPhone and Samsung battle happening here that took place in the hallway before we got in here this morning.
4: Who actually has a Samsung?
2: Dude, you guys did not go. Okay, anyway, finish the story. We'll argue about that after.
3: So they're saying, the film's director saying that it took so long to make the sequel that they're just skipping 23 and just going to 24.
2: Okay.
3: I'm like, right. Oh, you're skipping Jordan. Okay. But yeah, so that's happening. So I think that would be exciting because, I mean, the first couple were hilarious.
2: Right.
3: I was a big fan of that. And I don't think anyone will say no to, you know, Channing Tatum, especially.
2: Yeah.
3: Plus Jonah Hill. I love those two together.
2: Yeah, that collab was really good, man. True. On movies, really good. So did they say when that's supposed to come out?
3: I mean, it looks like they're just talking about it. It looks like they tried to start a 23 Jump Street back in 2024. But it didn't happen. So hopefully they're kind of already in the works of doing it.
5: My guess is there's already a script and it's going to probably come out in 2028. Maybe. If there is a script.
2: Right. And they're going to call it
3: 24
2: Jump Street.
3: Yeah. Yeah, so it says the project was written in 2024. So.
5: Okay. Ah, okay.
3: And if, apparently it's the best script they've ever written for this series, so.
2: Really?
3: Yes.
5: Well, right.
3: Yeah, I mean, it looks like it's going to be great. And then, you know, we're going back into the sports world.
2: Uh-huh.
3: So there's supposed to be a FIFA World Cup. And there's a drama happening in the United States with it.
5: Okay.
3: And it's because they're having immigration, you know, problems.
2: Right, right.
3: So there's like a lot of people from the teams flying in, actual players, first string, and they're being denied entry. So it's like,
5: really?
3: Yes. And so it's like, well, dude, we're losing already before we even started because we can't even enter to play the game.
5: Wow.
2: I know. I think they got to be looked at differently, like entertainment, right?
5: Or something. I think
2: like
5: so.
2: That, or like,
5: I think so.
2: I don't know how
5: make
2: that
5: them
2: works
5: special.
2: Out. Yeah, they special.
3: Well, so they're saying, you know, based off of the article, that the visa bans are targeting people of color and those attempting to fly from countries on the federal government travel restriction list. So I think that, you know, so there's all that stuff leading into it. But I do think there should have been some type of special thing or like they reached out
2: fast
3: in advance.
2: Pass,
3: you know? Well, because it's like, hey, we're here for a sports game.
5: Right.
3: You know, and it's kind of an official game between all the countries. It's kind of hard to sneak in a name in there.
5: Right. And it's also affecting the music industry because Elvis Matanua is suing because he has a song called FIFA. FIFA, when you touch me. FIFA, when you hold me tight, you give me FIFA. So, and he can't make money off of it because FIFA's not letting Samoans in.
2: Yeah, unreal. I heard another one he made called FIFA Las Vegas.
5: Yes.
3: I was thinking about that one, honestly.
5: I'm going to set my zoo. Gonna set my zoo on fire. FIFA Las Vegas. Yep, that's the one.
2: Yeah,
3: so a lot of people are trying to, you know, apply for appeals, but there's just a lack of transparency of the reasoning of why they're denied in the first place. So there's not really a lot of transparency happening with it. So there's everyone that's frustrated. You have all the other countries up frustrated with us, and you know, there's not much we can do.
2: Right.
3: But I mean, I love soccer. You know, that's my sport.
2: Yeah, yeah.
3: I love watching
2: the country's football.
3: Football, yes. Football.
2: Yeah.
3: But yeah, I mean, like it's funny when you think about the FIFA or even the Olympics in other countries, and there's no issue.
5: Yeah,
2: I say we go grab all those guys off Skid Row in LA, have them play a game. Now I would watch that.
3: Yeah,
5: I don't kid you.
3: I love me a good street soccer. And then we got some birthdays today. We got Joe Montana.
2: Oh man, football legend, Hall of Famer Joe Montana.
3: The other Joe
5: arguably, arguably the greatest quarterback to ever play the game. I mean, there are others as well, but I think Joe Montana is up there. I met a guy. You know when you go like Vegas in a California hotel?
2: Yeah,
5: they have their name and where they're from.
3: Uh-huh.
5: And it was a guy named Joe, right? He was Korean, but he was from Montana. And this drunk local boy was playing, you know, playing cards. And he finally looks at the guy's name tag and went, "Ho! Joe Montana! This is what you do right now, play football, cars!"
3: Hey, that was actually Carmelo Anthony.
5: Yeah.
2: Which
5: or Chocolato Anthony.
2: Carmelo with a C or with a K? With a K, okay.
3: And we got Peter Dinklage.
5: Yes.
2: Peter Dinklage,
4: nice.
2: Peter Dinks.
3: Yeah.
5: Yeah, then, we're nuts over him, boy, I tell you.
3: We love a dinky. And then we have Shia LaBeouf.
2: Shia! I wonder if any updates from his
3: incident. He got a lot of high mocks, he became...
5: Yeah, he's...
2: Well,
5: he's got issues now.
2: He was in New Orleans, right?
5: For
2: like Mardi Gras not too long ago. And he got arrested because he got in a fight with somebody. And all of this is on video, too.
3: Oh, no.
2: And then he was getting his butt whooped. And the guy's like, "Don't get up, man. I told you, don't get up." And you know, he keeps trying to get up. And then the
3: he was like talking all the smack, too, right?
2: I think he was talking some smack, man.
3: Yeah,
2: and then,
3: like, I thought it was deserving.
2: Then he gets arrested. And then he ends up, there's another video of him like a couple hours later back out on the streets with his like release paperwork and his mouth and his shirt off. Right.
1: Oh
2: back
1: my
2: there,
1: gosh.
2: Drinking, looking for a scrap again on New Orleans. Yeah.
3: Oh my gosh.
2: But hey, happy birthday, Shia LaBeouf. Hopefully there's more video of him today celebrating his birthday. Somewhere.
3: Yeah, I mean, what can you do when you're prime? You were dating Megan Fox. Like, what's life after that?
2: Yeah, I don't know. Maybe look for somebody with a longer thumb. I don't know.
5: Maybe that's why he went nuts.
3: Maybe. And then we have a local actor and announcer, Devin Nicoba.
2: Devin Nicoba!
1: Devin Nicoba!
2: You still in radio or what, my guy?
1: Bruh. I think off and on. He's doing it. Last I saw, he was doing TV.
2: Was he now?
1: He was. Yeah, he's on that show with Lena Girl and Davey D.
2: Oh, okay.
1: Yeah.
2: Is that what
1: I don't know what the name of the show is, because they're on like when we're on. So
2: right. Is that what we have to look forward to if we ever get a...
1: Dude, I tell you what. When my time is done, you ain't going to see my ass anywhere, bro. What happened to that guy? I don't know, bro. I never see him.
2: You'd always do the weather or something on the news.
1: Yeah, sure.
2: Dude, Devin Nicoba, small Asian guy, okay? He's like Japanese or something like that.
1: Yeah.
2: This guy jumps on stage one time and sings this song. I'm not even lying, bro. It was the funniest thing to watch, but he was good.
1: But yeah, he's a good singer.
2: Yeah. If you were not looking at the stage, seeing who's singing the song, it would trip you out that you turn around and you see a little Asian guy over there singing the song. Yeah.
1: And they would be like, wow, that's not Arnel Pineda. What's happening?
2: All right. So any other birthdays? That's it?
3: That is it.
2: All right.
3: And to any listeners, listen, if it's your birthday, happy birthday.
2: Yes, if it's your birthday.

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3: Good morning. If you are making your way toward town, you don't have anything to worry about traffic-wise. No slowing anywhere that I can see. No major issues, accidents, or obstructions either. No problems up and over the Colt Lauer out windward. And if you're making your way past one of the couple of work zones that they got going on out there, there's a slope stabilization project on Cunia near Wright Avenue, southwest of Wheeler. It's going to take a couple minutes to get through that one lane. And up on the North Shore, Waimea Bay, that's the other one. There's just one lane open for slope stabilization there. But no delays in either spot at the moment, really. At least nothing major. No problems out leeward either. I'm Devin Hennessy with your traffic.
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0: So we all just dispersed during that last break.
1: Boom. I don't kid you.
0: Everybody went their own way. I went to the other side of the hall to go raid that place because.
1: Yep.
2: What'd you find?
0: Well, girl, you know, because none of the good stuff makes it to this side, right?
2: Yes.
0: We got our sales side with all the people that go and sell radio advertisement, and you know, we got the bosses over there, and then all the good stuff is there. The snacks.
2: Did you find more snacks?
0: I did. I found another box of snacks. I found out where they're hiding it, so I'll show you later.
2: Say less.
0: Greg, she is like the snack queen over here, man.
1: I don't kid you,
0: and if
1: bro.
0: If they don't have, or we don't have what she wants, she will go out and buy it herself. That's
2: yeah.
0: why I have a huge box yeah. of Gushers under the desk right now. Is that like your jam? Like you just what? Kind of just veg out at home and
2: yeah, dude. I'm not
0: allowed
2: to keep snacks in my house.
0: So you keep them here at work?
2: Yeah, this is the only time I allow myself to snack. Other than that, I'm snacking on strawberries and blueberries and
0: the healthy stuff.
2: The healthy
0: right?
2: stuff, yeah.
0: Yeah, yeah, yeah. So I noticed you noticed that we've been out of paper towels on this side like forever.
2: Yeah.
0: So we've been having to hit the buns in the bathroom.
2: Yeah.
0: Yeah. So I found where they're keeping the paper towels. So I was literally walking out the door over there looking like one of those monkeys who tries to grab too much food but can't carry it.
1: Right, right, right, right. You drop them, turn around, drop them, turn around, drop them, turn around.
0: That was me a little while ago walking down the hall with 10 rolls of paper towels. You got to get it while it's hot. That's why, man.
2: No, 100%.
0: Yeah, I found the stir sticks for the, the coffee.
2: Shut up.
0: Yeah.
2: You found
1: nice.
2: Stir sticks?
0: Yeah, look, I got a whole pocket full
2: of them.
0: Oh,
2: my gosh. We need to put them in the cup over there.
1: Oh, that's cool.
0: Ready for play pickup sticks?
1: I don't kid you, bro.
0: You know, you got to get it while you can around here. Otherwise, it's gone.
2: Right.
1: Yep. Now you don't have to use, like, old spoons or rolled up. Like, yeah, you just, yeah, it's awesome.
0: Dude, around here is like a college, I swear.
2: No,
0: it's like,
2: no.
0: You know, the refrigerator out here, I don't know whose food that is out there, but, you know, once in a while, I'm like, wow, man, let's go heat up on taquitos or whatever.
2: I mean, it's been there for 2 months.
0: Just like Chef comes and she's making me a sandwich the other day, you know, and then she's like, I didn't know you have avocado here.
2: When did you buy avocados?
0: I'm like, that's not mine. Hey, you know what's funny is I know whose it is, huh? And this brother, he probably had that thing sitting in that ice box because I seen it when it was green. And in the
1: right.
0: ice box take a lot longer, right? For eight for
1: it's true.
0: To the, I swear, like she cut it open right when it was at its perfect, its most perfect. He was
1: right.
0: probably sitting there watching that thing every single day, waiting for it to hit its peak. Rightness.
2: You didn't Bruh. See him on the left side of the fridge with the puffer jacket?
0: No. No. But every time I see a vent open in the roof, I'm like, is he up there?

0: avocado because it's at its peakness right now.
1: Hey, where's my avocado, bro? I need my avocado from Mexico. Where is it?
0: Well, we left them half, but you know, once you open them up, the bug is still all brown, eh?
2: I don't kid you.
0: He was probably so bummed. But that guy, whenever you tax his food, though, you got to just do them once, because I feel like he can do something to him afterwards when he know you've been jumping on it.
3: No, I've seen so many TV shows and like little snippets of things where they like put laxatives.
0: See, so if you're going to hit it once, man. Grab what you need out of there and then don't go back. Either 98.5, good morning, you're on the air, no swear.
4: Hello, how are you?
0: Hey, what's up there, buddy? Good morning, Dallas. Where are you calling us from?
3: I don't know here.
0: You in Canada? Where you at?
4: Yeah, I'm back from California.
0: All right, man.
2: Oh, cool.
0: Good trip, I take.
4: Yeah, it was. The wedding was nice. The Giants game sucked, but overall, it was a good trip.
3: Good.
0: Right on, man. Thanks for checking in with us, buddy. What can we do for you?
4: Yep.
0: What can we do for you, man?
4: Could you guys please play, I Can See Clearly Now?
0: Some Jimmy Cliff. You know what, man? It is a beautiful day here in Hawaii, May. I will definitely get that one on for you. You have a great one, buddy.
4: You too, bye.
0: Good guy right there, man. Long time listener of the show, bro. I like
2: that. I like that guy.
0: I like him, man. He's cool. Super cool. And the fact he's listening from Canada.
3: You know. I thought he was somewhere else.
2: He's in the Tri-Cities.
0: Is he?
2: In Washington, yeah.
0: So he doesn't know he's there, though. He thinks he's in Canada?
2: Yeah, sometimes he thinks so.
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9: Wake up crew. Ladies and gentlemen, can I please have your attention? Stop what you're doing and listen.

0: That's great, Timmy. Timmy's in the house, man. Jump we haven't around. Heard from him in a while.
1: Jump up and get down.
0: Yeah. Good morning, Timmy. What's happening?
1: Hi. Hi, Uncle Cora. Hi.
0: How's everything, man? How old are you?
1: Good.
0: Now?
1: Me, I'm 7.
0: 7. All right. Yeah. 27.
1: Hey, how do you get a squirrel to, what dads do all the astronauts know?
0: What dads?
1: The moonwalk. how do you get a squirrel to like you?
0: How do you do that?
1: Act like a nut.
0: Timmy, man, good to see you, bro. Glad mom's good. Everybody's good.
1: Hey, can I get a huff of your vape?
0: Right over there to my left, you're right. That is a six-figure Real Slim Shady Shay Shay. What up, girl?
2: Good morning. Oh,
0: yes, good morning. Good morning.
2: Yes.
0: You got your coffee, you got your sugar, you got your stir stick I took from the other side of the hall. You all good?
2: Well, it's never coffee. It's always tea, and I'm always going to spill it.
3: Right on.
0: And, of course, the best thing to hit the radio since music, the funny man himself. That is Greg Hamma. Good morning, Gregory.
4: Everybody is somebody, but Jesus is Lord.
0: Yeah. Yeah. Praise the Lord, man. Praise the Lord.
3: Praise the Lord, Ty.
4: And now, making his way into the arena, the undisputed 8th wonder of the world, the muscle of Mauna Willi, the Hulk of Heia, the Kolau Colossus, Big Toe.

0: to look for my phone so we can call Melk back in here because...
1: I know, I texted him.
0: Not only did we find his theme song, which I think this is a great one.
1: I think it's awesome. But wait, is this the one that the people messaged us about?
0: No. This is because somebody was like, oh, I got a theme song for him, right? Yeah. We already got messages coming in. I got one for him, but I want to play it as he walks in the room.
2: My son sent one as well, but we can't play it on air because it's explicit.
0: Oh, gosh. And you know, we only get dirty versions around here, huh?
2: I don't kid you,
1: okay,
2: bro.
1: Okay, so what is it?
0: So this is what we picked for him.
3: I'm too sexy for my love. Too sexy for my love. Love's going to leave me.
0: This is it.
1: Instruments?
0: This is it. What is that, a shaker? Is that your pills?
1: It's my pills for the day. I figure I add a little sound effect.
0: Are those happy pills?
1: They're my ADHD medication, my focus pills.
2: Oh, nice.
0: Yeah, nice. Oh, you're on the Adderall, huh?
1: Well, unfortunately, this is the Adderall, yes. I didn't have my other ones.
2: My son said Real Big by Manny Fresh. I don't think so, brah.
1: I don't think that's explicit.
2: Yeah,
1: I don't
2: think it's explicit.
0: Real Big.
2: And he knows, what the hell's his name? He knows Milk, by the way.
1: Yeah, they all went to school together.
2: I couldn't because he's so impressed me. He impresses me to the core.
0: Yeah.
1: You know, I kind of felt bad when he was on because, like, the whole time he's talking, you know, I'm the type of girl, you got something in your teeth. I'm telling you the second I see it. Like, and every time.
0: You're a homie, that's why.
1: Yeah, every time.
0: Say something.
1: I'll do it to anybody. I'm like, yo, you got something there. And they're always like, oh my God, you're so sweet.

0: someone would, you know, most people wouldn't tell you. I'm really? Yeah. Really? Like, that's weird. So,
1: Shay's on this side of the table looking at him.
0: I'm staring at this man, mind you.
1: She's like rubbing her two front teeth going like, yo, you got something. It's like right there, bro. Like, get it.
0: Well,
1: like,
0: and I waited a little bit before telling him because I have a little gap and he has a little gap. So I was like, okay, maybe it's not that. But I'm like, yo, this is looking really big though today.
1: No, it's huge. Yeah. It was massive.
0: It was a big, you know, I was like, something's in his teeth. So I'm pointing. I'm like, yo, like he's talking and I'm pointing at him. Touching my teeth. I'm like, yo, something's in your teeth. And he's
1: looking at me, and I'm looking at him. And I'm not saying nothing. I'm trying to figure out what it is in his teeth. It was like a big piece of nore or something.
0: It was dark.
1: Because it was like blocking half of his tooth.
0: Well, right? And mind you, he walked in with paint on his arm. So I'm thinking, did it get in his teeth?
1: That's what I thought,
2: It was
1: too.
2: Almost like Lloyd Christmas in Dumb and Dumber. You know what I mean?
1: Yes.
0: Yes.
1: That's exactly what it looked like. So I'm trying to figure out if that's a piece of nore or a gushers that's like wrapped
2: around. Right.
0: Yeah, because I gave him some gushers, guys. Yes.
1: And I'm like, man.
0: I know, I share.
1: And then he tells us off air what happened. And I'm like, dude.
0: There's no way. I felt bad telling him he had something in his teeth from that moment on.
2: So how did it happen?
1: He said he was stripping wires.
0: He was stripping wires and he went to bite a piece of the wire off and it flung off the middle, like his tooth.
1: It like cracked half of his tooth.
3: Wait a minute. Yeah. Stripping wire means something else at Chico's.
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1: Melk, get in here. 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
0: DJ Melk.
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2: 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It is the Wake Up Crew. Good morning. Happy King Kamehameha Day, everybody. Yes.
3: Wa mau ki ia o ka aina I ka pono.

0: words.
1: I feel like that's a
0: Eola.
2: Eola. Eola. My favorite is the A Mo Coco.
3: Aye. Hey, we should play that. We get Dennis Povau in the system.
1: Let me see. That's so funny, man. I was at doing a Mai Tai gig a while back. It was somebody's birthday. I forget what band was playing. And then all these like gangster guys, but some of the G's there from Pololo Valley.
3: Right.
1: Celebrating with birthday. There was like 50 of them, man. They were celebrating Brother Mon's birthday. At the end, after the Hana Hall, they was like, hey, cool, Bob, cool. Boss, you think you play some Dennis Povau, bro?
3: Yeah.
1: It was like a full-on reggae show, too, right, bro. Like, bro, some Dennis Povau right now.
3: But I'm sure that every island reggae artist will say Dennis Povau was the man, bro.
1: Oh, yeah.
2: Oh, 100%.
3: Bro, Dennis, okay. So, Dennis, God rest his soul, I was working at another station, and he would show up at every gig late. You know the kind of like Waikiki Shell, you got to shut down 9 o'clock. 8:50, the guy's walking in. So I introduced him as the late Dennis Povau one time, and he laughed. He got a kick out of it.
1: That's funny.
3: And because all the artists knew that he was always late.
1: Right.
3: And so, you know, but he was a really sweet guy. Nice guy, bro, Dennis. And a great voice. Oh my gosh.
1: You know who else would pull up like that sometimes was Fiji, bro.
3: Oh my gosh.
1: The late Fiji, man. The great Fiji. Yep. I'd be in the back like, hey, the kind Fiji's supposed to go on in like 20 minutes. Anybody seen him or what? No.
2: Oh no.
3: That's how then the Scooby Doo van pull up. There he is.
1: But then it was funny because he was supposed to go on and then Morgan Heritage was supposed to go on after that. So it's at the Mikey Key Show. And then everybody's looking around at each other and they're like, well, I don't know where he's staying, man. So Morgan Heritage ended up jumping on. And then Feige pulled up in a van probably like 20 minutes before it was like done time.
3: Okay? Nice.
1: Hold on already. And then he like rolls up. He's like, hey, I saw my brother. I was like, hey, Feige, bro, you're supposed to go on before Morgan Heritage.
3: Like, well, he was, bro.
1: Yeah. Hey, you know, that's when you just know, bro, whatever time slot they put you on, and you know you're the closer. So that's it's like he knew he was the closer. He's like, I don't care what time they got me slotted, early in the day, evening, whatever. I'm showing up when I show up, and I'm going to close the show.
3: That's right.
1: And, of course, Morgan Heritage, being the awesome, respectful band that they were like, yo, they bring Fiji out and let him close out the show.
3: So that's awesome.
1: Yeah.
3: That was nice.
1: But yeah, man, hey, I'm guilty of that too, man. I will literally keep stage management on their toes.
3: Right.
1: You know, I'll be, and that's the people that kind of, or for those of you who don't know, those are the ones that like keep times of the show, and they gather the bands and the MCs. Mm-hmm. All right, hey, you're on in 5, you're on in 10, right? I will keep these guys on their toes.
2: I've been
1: bro.
2: There where they're like, where's Koa? Yeah, I don't know. I haven't seen them.
3: I can't say that I was ever like that. I was always a professional.
1: Really?
3: I never was late for a gig. Never got on stage late for a gig. When it was time to get off, we just got off. Sometimes they go Hana Ho, and we that was our time, bro. No can, you know.
1: Not me, man. I will be driving in route to the gig. And I remember before what I would do is on my way to Waikiki Shell, like the sun is blazing over there, bro.
3: Oh, yeah.
1: During the summertime. Yeah. And it's like when you're on stage, if you're on stage, the show starts at like, let's say 5, right?
3: Right.
1: The sun really doesn't set until like 6:45 p.m.
2: Yeah, that's pretty killer over there.
1: And it's beaming right in the Waikiki Shell. So anybody's on at that time. Like, I've seen people lose weight on stage. And Kolu on stage, literally dripping sweat, losing weight.
3: Yep.
1: And I'm like, wow, there's no way. And here's me over there. These guys got to perform on 45-minute set. I'm over there. I got to go up for 5 minutes. But I'm like, wow, I'm not going up in that sun. So I used to have a co-host, Mileka Lincoln, right?
3: From right. Yes.
1: So I would just call her up and I'd be like, hey, Mileka. I was like, what? Anyway, you can just bring on the first band and bring them off because I stay running a little bit late. But I could be sitting in the back parking lot. Can't tell her that. So she's like, yeah, I got you. All right, on. And then the second the sun dips behind the fence line in the bush,
3: there
1: here
3: you
1: I
3: go,
1: come.
3: Bro.
1: Hey, what's up, everybody?
2: Sorry, I had traffic.
1: Traffic, man, traffic.
4: Aloha, everybody.
2: Oh my God.
1: Already bent off half a bottle of Jameson.
3: I don't kid you. Wow. Oh, man.
2: Of course the JMO. The local boys love the JMO.
1: Or another one is like, I'll be pulling up to some Aloha Stadium event or something, and then they'll be like, Cole, where you at, bro? Cole, where you at? I'm like, yeah, no worries, bro. I'm pulling up because they got to send a golf cart to go grab me from the parking lot and drive me right to the stage.
3: Oh, my gosh.
1: I have no idea what's going on. No show, no nothing. I'll grab them, right. I'll roll up on stage, snatch the mic, rock the house, and then bring on the first band.
2: That's awesome.
1: So, bro, it still can be done, even though I don't show up early.
3: It's true. Anything is possible.
2: Hawaii time, right?
1: We're professionals around here.
3: That's right.
1: Anyway,
2: we're the personality hire, guys.
3: Yeah. I don't know about you guys. I'm the diversity hire.
0: The Wake Up Crew. It's the Wake Up Crew on Island 98.5. 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
1: Taking another look out at Sandy Beach on Colonial Ole. It's going to be a little bit slow in both directions. Looks like this crash is maybe a little bit more serious than we initially anticipated. So give it a couple minutes to get by if you need to. Hopefully you're not in a big hurry for this holiday. And if you are, well, no problem getting toward town or through it. Everything's looking great. All the H's are in fine shape. No problem coming up and over the Ko'olau. And then there's a work zone up on the North Shore at Waimea Bay, slowing you down for a minute. And a work zone on Kunia, just west of Wheeler. They're doing slope stabilization in both of those spots and sharing a lane. So it'll just take a second to get through. No problems out leeward. Everything's running fine on Farrington. I'm Devin Hennessy with your traffic.
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2: Because sometimes everybody needs a little party game. That's right. Thoughts of a Portuguese.
3: With a key, we unlock the door to imagination. Beyond it is another dimension. A dimension where you realize you've eaten too many ghost pepper chicken wings, and now you suffer from the dreaded ring of fire. I hate those, man.
2: God,
3: they taste good, but
2: night.
3: A bug will burn twice. Oh, bra.
2: Thoughts of a Portuguese.
4: My GPS said bear right. I spent 20 minutes looking for the bear.
2: Wow.
3: The level that happened to me in Frog Balls, Wisconsin on my GPS.
2: Yeah.
3: Bear right. I looked. Oh, there's a deer. It's not a bear. This thing is wrong.
2: Mm-hmm. Thoughts of a Portuguese.
4: If a restaurant is open 24 hours, what's the purpose of having locks on the door?
2: Ah. Huh. That's true. Hmm? Yeah.
3: Bruh.
2: Just like 7-Eleven.
4: Right.
3: I don't kid you.
2: 24 hours where they get locks on the door.
4: Yeah, make it make sense.
3: Not in a row, eh?
2: thoughts.
3: Thoughts.

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1: Surely you can't be serious.
2: Do you understand the words that are coming out of my mouth?
3: Oh my God! Are you crazy?
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0: Hare Krishna going down the street, yes. Hotel Street downtown. Or you guys remember when it was like New Year's celebrations, and then the next morning there would be a big parade that would drive through the block dragging a bunch of cans in the back.
1: You remember that?
0: And it was literally just to irritate everybody who stayed up all night drinking. That's us, and I can imagine there's a bunch of people, because it's King Kamehameha Day, and it's a holiday, that did exactly that last night, because I got a FaceTime at like 11:45 p.m. from one of the boys. And I said, hey, where you at, dog? Where you at, Carl? Hey, what, come drink it us or what? It's like, bro, your morning show, because I got to do tomorrow. Hey, you guys not off. Unreal.
2: First the Aina, now this, bro.
0: It's they're gonna make you work on your day, brother. What? We're gonna celebrate King Kamehameha, cuz.
2: See what happened during the Great Mahele, cuz. It's no class. No class.
0: You know, I'm hoping one of these days I'm that guy on the float dragging those cans behind the thing.
1: Yes, that will be lovely.
0: It is on the 98.5 Wake Up Crew. Shay Shay over there.
3: Good
0: what up,
3: morning.
0: Girl? Greg Hammer's over there. What up, man?
1: Talofa.
0: You know, I'm Big Core, and we are still going to go to the gym after this. You know, but yesterday, small rant. So I was over there working out, and then I was wrapping up my workout, and I wanted to go hit the massage chairs after that.
1: Okay.
0: There was this guy who looked like Butterbean. Butterball.
1: Butterbean. I remember Butterbean.
0: He must have been like 300, 400 pounds, right?
1: Wow.
0: And he was just sweating. I mean, my man looked like he just came out the shower, bro. Okay. And I seen him walking in the direction of that room to go use the massage chair.
1: Okay.
0: And I'm like, I hope this guy is not going to go on a massage chair right now. You know,
3: is there only one?
0: No, there's two, but this guy looked like he could have took both of them. Be honest with me. So I was over there going, I'm watching because I'm going to go in there. And I see him walk in there, and I kind of follow to see where he was going, and he jumps in one of those massage chairs, just dripping, bro, dripping sweat everywhere.
3: And he didn't bring a towel.
0: Oh, not at all, man. No,
3: so you
0: not
3: know
0: at
3: he
0: all.
3: Never wiped.
1: And you know, and they do use they have like paper towel dispenser available, but it's they're not the best towels.
0: Right.
3: I mean, but you can still wipe down. But I mean, it's one of those you can lead a horse to water, but you can't force it to drink.
0: Right? Yeah. But you know, those massage chairs, they have all these little cracks and crannies in there and stuff like that. You know.
1: Yeah.
0: So
1: never using that.
3: Was he wearing a shirt at least?
0: He was wearing a cutoff shirt. Oh. It was like a sleeveless shirt, and he, my man, was just glistening like I just melted a thing of butter inside the microwave.
1: Wow. Wow.
3: He was a glazed donut.
0: He was glazed up, man. And I looked at that and I was like, oh, goodness. You know what? Let's just go home.
1: I don't kid you, bro.
0: Because that, you would have to shut down that room and do a deep clean after that guy.
1: Man. I got in trouble one morning because I bring my own microfiber towel to wipe down machines and all that. So I'm in there at the hydro massage.
0: Yeah.
1: So I grab the little bottle of, I spray it down real good, and then I wipe with the microfiber cloth. And this guy, you know, he's a club member. He goes, "Oh, buddy, you're not supposed to do that. You're making them too wet." And I was like, "This is water resistant.
3: It's alcohol too. It dries."
1: Yeah. And he's like, "Yeah, you know what? You're making them too wet, ba." So he goes out and he tells the guy up front, "Hey, this guy he making a tea. He cleaning them too good." So the guy, the attendant at the desk comes to the back and he goes, "Greg, just pretend I'm telling you, no, do that."
3: I know, one guy getting mad that you doing what you
1: said.
3: That
1: I'm cleaning.
3: I clean before
1: I get on there.
3: He's the one
1: I
3: that don't
1: after.
3: Clean. He don't wipe, but you making him look bad.
0: You know what the best part is? So
1: he don't wipe.
0: I kind of went on.
1: Did you just say he don't wipe? That's awesome, Shay. I like that.
3: No, if they're getting mad that you're cleaning, it's because he's not wiping. You're making him look bad.
1: It's true. It's true.
3: Because pee loud. How dare you get all sweaty? You make something all wet with your germs, and you expect someone else to sit on it.
0: Oh, dude, tell us how you feel, girl.
4: Take it easy.
3: I'm passionate.
1: I know you are. Yeah, she is. The only time I tell somebody, "Oh, bro, wipe," is when they're digging their backside like a Chilean miner.
0: You know, the best part is, brother man just got off the chair and walked away, bro.
3: I knew he wasn't gonna wipe.
1: Yeah, that's dog doo doo.
3: That's so gross.
0: I had to poke my head in there and just take a look at it, and I was like, wow, if I did not just see what happened, I would think that was literally disinfectant spray.
1: Oh my god.
0: And just had me a little sat in it, man. I was like, what you got me thinking? I was like, there should be kind of like a rule amongst lifters, like use those chairs first.
3: We should have a
0: hat
3: of shame.
0: Yeah.
1: True.
0: Or lay a towel down.
1: Right. You know what I mean? Bring your towel.
3: Well, yeah. I feel like nowadays the gyms don't give towels out as often as they used to.
0: No, you gotta
3: bring
1: your
3: own. But like some of the gyms I go to, they still provide the towel, and like people still don't use the towel. It's like, bruh.
0: I think this guy wouldn't need a towel. He would need a moving blanket.
1: I don't kid you.
3: You mean a bed sheet.
0: Big, thick blanket.
1: Big 12 sandwich.
3: One of those cooling blankets.
1: Greasy, stank.
0: You just
1: like 12 foot long peanut butter and jelly. Smell like Franco-American SpaghettiOs.
3: Ooh, SpaghettiOs.
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2: Yo, Island, good morning.
3: What's up, gang?
2: What's up,
3: my boy? We working today, too.
2: You know, Jerry, the level of disrespect, bro, is Kamehameha Day. This is our day. We're supposed to have the day off, but they make you work. Unreal.
3: Everybody was like, God, what barbecue tomorrow, Julius? Yeah, it's my barbecue. Right there, my barbecue, cuz. I was listening to that comment, cuz. Earlier part about brother, cousin, you can imagine the next person when jumping that chair, thinking like what you said was spread. And it must have been like, oh, what is that pico onion smell? You know what I mean? Guarantee pico onion, cause daikon smell. Oh, bruh.
2: Oh, get
3: it. You should have
4: daikon.
3: You should have told my boy. Meet me out the back, but I'm gonna hold you down with a shotgun, cause.
2: Bruh, I had to watch because I seen the guy walking that direction, bro. And I was like, don't tell me this guy gonna go in there and jump in one of those chairs, bro.
3: Oh, man. I can imagine that vinegar smell he put all in that chair. Bruh. That's great. Guaranteed, like, bin dong.

0: buying Maui pickle onions because of that, huh?
1: Oh, bro. And you know already, fun fact, whoever never see that, they probably just dive right in, huh?
0: I guarantee you, all they thought was the kind was the spray, bro.
1: coming out like, whoa, baby, she bought a pickle onion.
0: I don't kid you, man. Hey, Jerry, you be easy, my
1: man. That's all right, Bob. We all have to work, hey. You guys stay blessed, Bob. We got to make that money, right?
0: Yeah, Roger. Shoot, that, Bob. Take it easy.
1: All right, gang. Shoot, yeah, Bob.
0: Hold on.
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2: 808-296-9850. You guys are going to want to call that number right now because up for grabs. First we got something really cool to give away. And yes, it's to the Aloha Tequila and Arts Festival.
3: Yes.
4: I love tequila.
2: I know. And this is going to be happening June 20th. From 5 to 9 p.m. at the International Marketplace, all right? They're going to have tequilas that I don't even think we have in bars out here, right?
3: No, there's like 80-plus different types of tequilas, premium tequilas, too.
2: Yeah, yeah.
3: And there's going to be mezcal brands, and then it's going to be agave spirit. So it's Honolulu's first ever thing that they're doing, you know, in regards to this.
2: Right, right.
3: Plus, there's going to be Mexican-style food like street tacos.
2: And, you know, you can't go wrong, right, Bubs, with street tacos and tequila.
4: I love street tacos. I love street burritos.
2: And you love the streets.
4: Yes. And you know what I love? I also love when you see the vendors walking down with their patele wagon. Yeah. Sometimes you don't even know their zippers down. Anyway.
2: You like big patelles or small patelles?
4: You know something? I like medium.
2: Medium patelles.
4: But hot.
3: Okay.
2: The one size fits all for tellers.
3: Perfect.
2: All right, so that's what we're giving away right now.
3: And before you call in, you got to be 21 and over, guys.
2: Okay, yeah.
4: Yes.
3: It's a pair ticket, so you plus one.
2: Yeah, 808-296-9850, because we can't have little Timmy down there, you know, drinking tequila. That just
4: I can't have tequila because that my dad went to a tequila night and he came home with a severe case of the crabs. And I could tell because I trained them.
3: Oh, I thought you were going to say he came home and then you were created.
2: Born with crabs.
3: No, you know, like they have the alcohol syndrome for the kids.
2: Yeah.
3: So don't be doing that and making baby, guys. But yeah, they're taking over all three floors of International Marketplace.
2: That's
3: so it's going to
2: so
3: be big.
2: Dope. Yeah, multi-level tasting experience. For this Island 98.5, good morning. Who this is?
5: Elizabeth.
2: All right. Are you trying to win these tickets? You ready to play?
5: Sure.
2: All right. Here's what we're going to do. Let's bring in the host of the show. Ladies and gentlemen, it is time for

0: jobs.
1: Okay, Elizabeth, I'm going to give you three names, and it's really simple. All you have to do is tell me if they're man or mahu, and you need to get one.
2: Okay.
0: All right. Okay, easy. Here we go. She's ready.
1: Lou Scornell.
2: No.
0: Is it man or mahu?
1: No. Man or mahu, sweetheart?
2: Oh, no. man.
0: Man, okay.
1: Rip Tanis.
0: I know the Tanis family.
2: Mahu.
1: And Bumper Nifkin.
2: Man.
1: Oh, my God, she got all three.
3: What? Oh, my God.
0: Elizabeth. All three.
1: Oh, my gosh, are you a psychotic? That's wonderful.
2: I work in psych.
0: She knows. Congratulations. You just won tickets, Elizabeth. Go check out the Aloha Tequila and Arts Festival. And, Bubbles, I might say, she's probably only the second one that got all three correct, right?
1: Historically. Yes. And it's always a lady. Oh, no, Jamie's a man.
3: You can never tell.
0: Oh, congratulations, Elizabeth. Hold on the phone, and thank you so much for playing.
2: Man. Thank you so much.
1: Or Mahu.
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0: once in a while.
1: Okay, true. So what's the plan?
2: It's like a boys trip, right? Oh. And apparently I said yes to this last year or something.
1: Oh, no.
2: Yeah, so now the chat is like, hey, man, so, you know, we booked our tickets, booked the room, and the rooms, because you can't go on a boys' trip and all stay in one room.
1: Oh, you guys not going to canoodle? No.
3: Unless it's your sons.
2: Yeah, you know. So, it's like they're planning on doubling up. Everybody, hey, you know, we all sure. just, you know, everybody just shared two guys to a room. I'm like, man.
3: Yeah.
1: How big is this group trip?
2: I think it's what, like 6 of us, 7 of us or something like that?
1: Okay.
2: Wow. And yeah, they want to go to Vegas of all places, right? And I'm like, man, we've been there so many times, you know, Vegas.
3: Yeah.
2: It's just like, what is there to do besides lose money?
1: You know what I mean? So what month are you trying to do this?
2: It's going to be like end of August.
1: You know what? Funny, did you buy your ticket?
2: No, because I was trying to do that hack you were teaching.
1: Yes. So there's a hack about Tuesdays and Wednesdays. You book it really, really late at night.
2: Right.
1: But I don't know if you saw my Instagram, which I'm guessing you did not see my Instagram yesterday.
2: If I didn't check your
1: today
2: messages.
1: Today is the last day. You can get 40% off Southwest tickets in the month of August.
2: Wow.
1: So when we're off air, I'll go ahead and send that to you. But today's the last day you can lock in those. Like, it's like 40% off tickets.
2: Nice.
1: Normally, I'm spending like $700 a round trip ticket on the cheaper end for Vegas. So I would say, check it out.
2: So, you know, my son just turned 21 this year, and I'm like, know what? I remember telling him when he was much younger, son, when you make 21, I'll take you on a trip to Vegas.
1: Oh, so you're...
3: Okay.
1: Okay.
2: So that might be my way to get out of having to bunk up.
3: Right on.
1: Yeah.
2: Hey, boy, you coming with Pop's cause. Happy birthday. Happy
1: but
2: birthday.
1: Remember, the number one rule, what happens in Vegas stays in Vegas, so you better shut your mouth.
2: Yeah, that's right, boy. Hey, never mind, go back, tell your mother. What? Sit down.
4: Hey, I know you love Jesus, but never mind telling a pastor what happened in there.
2: Yeah.
1: Hey, you like, come home, you like your ticket, you better shut your mouth.
2: Pop's going to take you to the Bunny Ranch, boy.
5: I don't know, is that even a thing?
1: The Blue Diamond?
3: I don't know.
1: I think it's Blue Diamond or Blue Sapphire or something.
2: I was watching some documentary show about Vegas, and the Bunny Ranch thing popped up.
1: The Bunny Ranch.
2: Oh my God. Yeah. Apparently, like, you know, I was telling the boys, I was joking about it. I was like, bro, I guess all they go rent individual hotels. They rent out bungalows for like a week over there at the Bunny Ranch. Hey, imagine that coming up on your credit card receipt, bro. Everybody's coming home getting a divorce, bro.
3: That's true.
1: Is a Bunny Ranch, is that what I'm thinking it is?
2: Yes, it is what you're thinking. Okay. I think it's one
3: it's
2: of those.
3: It's a brothel.
2: That's what it is, a brothel, right?
3: Yes, it's a brothel.
2: But strictly, like, just professional, like, back massages and, like, it's
1: yeah,
2: like.
1: Yeah, that's I where it starts. That's where I it starts, know. Okay?
2: Greg's like,
3: honestly, I don't
2: me,
3: know.
2: Dude.
3: I have friends that have gone. I honestly never have. But I, you know, I hear, you know, if you're into that, I think you can, that can happen too. It's apparently legal in that county.
2: Right. Whatever. I don't know, man. You know, individual rooms, and we got to bunk up or get a bungalow at the Bunny Ranch, man. It sounds fun. Like, they have some games and stuff to play over there. Like,
3: just any, you know, anything at the Bunny Ranch that starts with the word bung, I think you should avoid.
1: Yeah.
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1: I have to pull over on the side sometimes and bust out laughing because, you guys are so funny.
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0: chaos day. Hopefully everybody, or a lot of people, got the day off, which I assume streets are kind of empty today. It's a beautiful day. And if you didn't, you called in sick. I mean, that's just what you do, right?
1: Of course. You know, it's a celebration. It's a celebration of the great king.
0: That's right. But the greatest king.
1: And, you know, the greatest king that united all of the islands. You know what I mean?
0: Yeah. By scrapping and the guys in the next island.
1: That's right. They threw them over the poly. Plenty bones, you know, over there.
0: Hey, choke over there, bro. You guys ever like catch like eerie vibes going up the poly?
1: Yes.
0: Man?
1: Yes.
0: Yeah.
1: If you've ever done, there's like a poly trail as well.
0: Uh huh.
1: Bro, that's some, it's pretty scary.
0: And you know, when you go up to the poly lookout and you just kind of visualize, like, wow, bro, this is where it happened.
2: And stuff too, which is a cool imagery to have.
0: I mean, this is where it went down right here. This was the final battle, bro. The battle of Nu'uanu.
1: Mm-hmm. Yep.
0: You know?
3: So hey, Daddy, you know, my family, you know, we ain't help out in a battle of Kuki'i'ahu.
0: No way. You guys
3: Yeah, because you know why? Never have cannons at a time. So what they did is they go launch coconuts.
0: did they? Was it ripe coconuts or
3: no,
0: green?
3: No, it's still on a tree. What they did, okay, you know, Kuki'i'ahu is an island of its own.
0: Yeah.
3: So what they did is they go stretch the, you know, the kind of... they go weave on rope,
0: okay,
3: from coconut huskies.
0: Right.
3: And then they put them on the top of the tree like that, and then a bunch of guys, they just pull them down so they're like a bear,
0: eh? Yeah.
3: And then they let them go real fast. Wah, wham! All the coconuts come off, but never reach Nu'uanu, so that's why we didn't try help, but, you know, my family, hard luck, eh?
0: They went all of 40 feet.
3: Yeah, went about 40. Hey, you know what, but they get the record, bro. 40 feet. Upwind, cause still to this day,
0: holding the record.
3: But you know, we was the last of the long bloodline of pure Hawaiians. But yeah, the Mongo, he go marry Howley, ruin everything. Eh?
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0: That's what she brings to the party. Hey, hey, hey,
1: hey. Just like you my sounded, dancing.
0: You sounded like the late great Coach Price.
2: Yeah, hey, hey, hey, hey, hey, coffee clothes.
1: Yeah, I was trying to get your attention.
2: Let's go. Anything goes.
3: It's like, you know, every time a song like this comes on in the club, you notice like all the girls is like they put their hands up in the air and they bend over,
0: right?
3: And they're like, hey, hey, hey, like they all do that.
1: You know what the song is to get a girl to like? It's bulletproof.
3: Is it?
1: Is Gasolina. I've seen
0: Gasolina.
1: Gasolina. Yeah, I've seen girls run out of the bathroom. I've seen them run into the club after leaving just to hear that song.
3: Really?
1: Yes, that makes the booty shake.
3: So it's like, but it's like every time they'll be all drunk or whatever, right? And as soon as a song like

0: the tongue out.
1: Man,
2: you know, whenever this comes on, I just happen to be in a club where there's dancing.
1: Right, right.
2: People always look at me like I'm Beto Perez. They want me to go out and do some moves.
0: They expect it from you.
2: Yeah.
1: I don't know. I always hear Uso de Gasolina. Shout out to all the Usos.
3: Why are you choking on your car?
2: Brother, you almost made me spit on my car.
0: Okay, I get a question. What does Uso mean? Is that brother?
2: It's friend, brother.
0: Okay, because, you know, when I was managing the club, I'd be like, oh, I got all the Usos, and they look at me, they're like I'm weird. And I'm like, did I just swear?
1: That's because you're pronouncing it like with a W, like U-W-S.
0: Uso.
1: Like U-W-S-O.
0: Uso.
1: Like Uso.
0: Uso.
1: Oh. Uso. You hear white
0: how
1: people
0: say it?
2: Uso.
0: Uso.
2: Uso.
0: Uso.
2: Yeah.
0: Uso.
1: Or, you know, for short, sure, like their pidgin of that is.
2: Yeah.
1: What's up, Us?
0: Us, yes, I say in the
1: U-W-S, Us.
0: But I cannot call him Us, yeah?
2: They don't call me Us, they call me Fifeo.
0: Oh, what's that mean?
2: Pastor.
0: Oh.
1: Yeah, man, shout out to the Usos. What would, bro, imagine like you go like somewhere like Britain or whatever, right? And you have a well-spoken Uso.
2: Telefa, telefa,
1: yes.
2: Uso.
1: Yes.
2: Fapifema, yo, Emmanuel, Papatai, Telelova.
0: Honestly.
1: Bro, would that not throw you off?
0: No, honestly, like, it sounds really bad, but I love seeing people that I normally like wouldn't imagine. Like, I love Australian

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1: Partly sunny skies and scattered showers today with a high of 83. Trades 10 to 15, gusts up to 22. Tonight, mostly cloudy, light trades, and a low of 75.
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1: We were just sitting here off air enjoying some ASMR. Is
2: we
1: that
2: were
1: what you
2: having
1: call it?
2: ASMR just now. Yeah.
1: Yeah, yeah.
2: We were the audience, though.
1: Greg, you ever wonder why I was so quiet in the studio?
2: We were giving you your moment.
1: Brother, what you sitting numbing on over there?
3: Bruh.
1: What you sitting numbing on? Bro, over here is
3: one-ton chips.
1: Oh, that's not
2: say, it sounds real crunchy. That sounds good.
1: Is anybody out there, you guys into that ASMR? If you don't know what it is, Shay, can you tell them, please?
3: Here's one.
2: Yeah. ASMR is when you talk, like, really soft.
1: That's not good. And you just eat stuff?
2: Yes.
1: Yeah.
2: Cause we might blow some bubbles. Go blue, blue, blue, blue. It's like whispering.
1: Guy. Like, I saw one of them with his wahine was eating like a piece of crispy chicken. Like the chicken
3: really?
1: Skin.
2: Ooh, that must have been so. You put some headphones on, and that's like, I don't know.
1: I heard it's like a thing, though. Like, people
2: it
1: will
2: does.
1: Like,
2: it
1: go
2: gives
1: to
2: you, like,
1: sleep
2: the chill.
1: Listening to ASMR.
2: Oh, I don't know about that.
1: No.
2: That might relax me, but I need my rain sound.
1: A bag of chips crinkling.
2: No, that's going to wake me up. That will wake me up.
1: Somebody had, like, an entire, like, seafood dish.
3: You wow. Know,
1: prawns. They was doing all of that, but you can hear them just like...
2: And then they're, like, doing it on the mic with the plastic on the mic. Yeah. Because, yeah.
3: Right, right, right.
1: My mm. best is I saw eating one mango. But there's
2: oh,
1: a, hey,
2: like, the little...
1: like I said, I have no idea what this stuff is, man.
2: Yeah,
1: never,
2: they do the little...
1: never heard of it before. we just listening here. Greg ran off here. He's just man, just macking
2: this thing.
1: We're like, yo, that sound good. Listen to that. Listen to that.
2: Yeah, we gave him a moment of silence.
3: Yeah. Mm. You working? I you know I mean. I'm working on my filling my stomach because you know I tuning up for the pizza for the Anuhea show today in the hall.
2: Yeah, no, you gotta prepare.
1: Shout out, brother Mike and the gang for finding that Domino's pizza today in our Hawaiian Financial Music Hall with Anuhea, man. It's gonna be good fun. No, Greg, you cannot wait to check them out too, huh?
3: Bro, I'm gonna be dressed as on Ficus hiding in the back.
1: Okay, nice. Nice.
2: There we love that. We go from ASMR to costumes. I'm here for it.
1: Yes.
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4: Because sometimes everybody needs a little born again. 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Mm-hmm. It's thoughts of party.
5: With a key, we unlock the door to imagination. Beyond it is another dimension. A dimension where you find yourself as the warden of a Portuguese prison, where there are no locks or bars, just a sign that says, Simon says stay.
4: That's pretty Portuguese. Thoughts of Portuguese.
6: So there's this local guy who is working at a calendar factory, and one day he got fired. 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
6: I started getting super paranoid, so I told my boss I needed a raise because these companies were after me. 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
5: Nice.
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6: Nope.
4: Yeah. Thoughts of Portuguese.
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What's up, everybody? It's Shay Shay from the Wake Up Crew. That was 7 Cents and Fia with Cotton Candy. Right now, I'm throwing it back with UB40 with Kingston Town. 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

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That was High Water with you. I'm going to be throwing it back with Bob Marley and the Wailers with I Shot the Sheriff. Please do not do that. You're hanging out with Shay Shay. 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

Aloha kakayaka, everybody. It's Shay Shay from the Wake Up Crew. That was Kanaka Fire and Brada Hoods with Morning Sun. I really like this next song. It's Two Person Party from 3 Plus. You're hanging out with Shay Shay. 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

That was Wavy with Only You. What's up, everybody? It's Shay Shay from the Wake Up Crew. If you want to keep up with me on my Instagram, it's going to be The Real Slim Shay D. I'm also always taking applications for people who want to be Wild Wikines and Kolohe Kanes, so DM me directly. Right now, I got Sister Nancy with Bam Bam. You're hanging out with Shay Shay. 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

That was Seven Sons and Fia with Cotton Candy. What's up, everybody? It's Shay Shay from the Wake Up Crew. And I just want to let you know, I am going to be logging off for the day. I'll be back on tomorrow morning. Tomorrow is Stupid Joke Friday, and I'll be on with the Wake Up Crew. So make sure you DM me on my Instagram and send me some stupid jokes. It's going to be the real Slim Shay D. Right now, I got the green. I'm yours. You're hanging out with Shay Shay. 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

It's your boy. This next tune is a little bit special. Shout out to the boys throwing down in Tahiti alongside Kanaka Fire. Right here is Brotherhood's Home Zone, bumping live and worldwide on Island

Family favorite, that was Ookla the Mark Hellfire right here on Island 985. You guys are cruising with Stage Boy smack dab in the midst of this afternoon's Reggae Cafe, all your favorite reggae tunes. 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

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You guys are hanging out with Sage Boy, and it's Aloha Thursday. 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

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Happy Aloha Thursday, family. 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Right here, Shaggy and Rick Rock. 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

Big tune from High Water. 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He has a cruiser with Sage Boy. Ohana, you might not want to go anywhere because in just a little bit, your boy got some details about a killer concert series that is happening this summer. There's actually no real date, but keep it locked to Island 98.5 to find out what it is.